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0: 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Did it start out on a positive note? 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
13: My sibling chipped in and bought me a pair of neon green Nike sneakers that they thought were the coolest thing. But neon green, when you were 13, overweight, and wore a women's size 11, was not really the cool thing to do.
11: Oh, boy.
13: So I buried them in a neighbor's backyard and said I forgot.

0: is on your heart tonight? Who are you thinking about? Are you thinking about a sweetheart? Maybe a sweetheart from yesteryear. Maybe there's someone that still occupies a part of your heart and you're missing them. Or maybe you're not really missing them, but you're missing the times you shared, the memories you created. Maybe you're thinking about your best friend. Maybe you should call her, text her, send a note, let them know you're thinking of them. Maybe you're thinking about your son or your daughter or your grandchild. Whoever it is that's on your mind, that's on your heart, let them know. Let them know. Don't let a day pass without telling someone, I love you. I appreciate you. I love the colors, the textures, the joy you bring into my life. None of us are promised a tomorrow. None of us. Some of us might be lucky, blessed to live 70, 80, 90 years, maybe more. But in an instant, things can change. In an instant, things can change forever. And you will oh so regret the petty foolishness you held on to, the foolish pride that kept you from reaching out and saying, I love you. I'm here for you. I didn't mean to shut down like that and shut you out. Or I did mean to, but now that I rethink it, it's probably not the best choice I could have made. I'm sorry. I love you. If I've wounded you, I'm sorry. I want to be here for you. Something to think about as we slip through this night together. 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
0: 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Sue for her best friend, Richard. Carol in memory of her husband. They were married 31 years. Kathy for her mom and dad, who are her heroes.

0: 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It's their fifth trip there. And in the process of this, they also train thousands of Ghanaian healthcare professionals. MercyShips.org is their website to volunteer, to donate, to support their miraculous work. Oliver writes, "Dear Delilah, I'm a teenager and I have a bit of a dilemma. I like two different girls at the same time and I'm not sure what to do about it. One of them makes me feel really nervous and excited whenever I see her. I honestly feel like I could just melt. The other is someone I really like and I enjoy being around her. I don't want to hurt anyone's feelings or make the wrong choice, but I also don't know how I'm supposed to figure out who I actually like more. How do I know whether I genuinely like someone or if I just have a really strong friendship with them? And is it okay to have feelings for two people at once? Please help me. I am so confused." Oliver, I will have my mama Delilah. Words of advice coming up next. 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
8: 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The season, which began on September 1st, is timely because the weather is still mild, so youngsters won't lose interest because of the cold weather. Southern portions of the state offer the best chance for success. 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Early season squirrels are very active gathering acorns and squirreling them away for the coming winter months. Typically, they can be found on the move through late morning, and again in the period from early afternoon until dusk. As we get later into the fall, those movement periods are significantly shorter. Squirrel hunting is a perfect outdoor adventure because you don't have to be out all day. Perfect for some with a short attention span. Try it, but be careful. You may have as much fun as the youngsters.
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9: Call it. My book club president says reading is, quote, not a competition. Well, I finished the book in one night anyway, so I...

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0: It is time for me to slip out of here and take off into the darkness. 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
0: Samuel Adams is the official beer of the Boston Red Sox. The regular season is winding down, and we're wrapping up our summertime run of fun promos at some of the best places in New Hampshire to grab a Sam Adams and watch the Sox. 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We'll be hanging out on the awesome outdoor patio at AJ's from 4 to 6 p.m., cranking music, dishing out prizes from Sam Adams, and watching the Red Sox versus Kansas City on the TVs. 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

0: The Outfield with your love, 95.7 WZID, partly cloudy for the early morning, 57. Sunny and breezy later today with a high around 75. 30 minutes of today's best music on the way. Miley Cyrus, Pink, Lord, and more next.
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5: Well, we offer traditional workshops as well as a working farm. 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But if you come during a event like a binding demo, we're having a thrashing demo, those type of things, you're going to see a binder working traditionally in an oat field binding. You'll see the oats being traditionally thrashed on a threshing machine built in 1919. We also do pop-up lunches.
4: Those are delicious.
5: As well as a demo that goes along with it.
4: And you would reference the property real quickly. How many acres can be explored up there?
5: Oh, there's about over 500 acres there. 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Grab that and walk the trails as well as explore the property itself.
4: Great. Well, thank you so much for being part of keeping this gem alive and available to all of us here in New Hampshire and beyond. And again, the website is sanbornmills.org.
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0: 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And later today, sunny and breezy, highs around 75. 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
10: Samuel Adams is the official beer of the Boston Red Sox. 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
1: They say the holy water's watered down, and this town's lost its faith. 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

0: 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Partly cloudy skies for the early morning, down to 57. Later today, sunshine and breezy, highs around 75. 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
7: Samuel Adams is the official beer of the Boston Red Sox. 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We'll be hanging out on the awesome outdoor patio at AJ's from 4 to 6 p.m., cranking music, dishing out prizes from Sam Adams, and watching the Red Sox versus Kansas City on the TVs. 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

0: Cyndi Lauper, Girls Just Want to Have Fun, 95.7 WZID. Got clouds for the early morning, getting down to 57. Lots of sun later today and breezy, 75. 30 minutes of today's best music on the way. 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

0: The official beer of the Boston Red Sox. The regular season is winding down, and we're wrapping up our summertime run of fun promos at some of the best places in New Hampshire to grab a Sam Adams and watch the Sox. The next one is happening this Saturday afternoon at AJ Sports Bar and Grill in Hudson, New Hampshire. 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
7: Samuel Adams is the official beer of the Boston Red Sox. 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

0: Taylor Swift, The Fate of Ophelia, 95.7 WZID. Good morning. New Hampshire in the morning on the way. Look for sunny skies today, breezy, 75, clear tonight down to 49, and sunshine again tomorrow. Highs will be around 78. And congratulations to Candy and the crew from Experian in Londonderry. 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
9: Samuel Adams is the official beer of the Boston Red Sox. 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

0: 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Welcome to it. Happy Friday.
1: Happy Friday.
0: You made it.
1: You made it.
0: Is that what it is?
1: You've been wearing too many hats this week, so you made it, Marga.
0: This has been a fun week, a challenging week. I feel like the utility player on the football team, the guy that can do a little bit of everything.
1: Yeah. But you literally did everything.
0: But that's okay.
1: Well, yeah, that's okay.
0: I don't know if I did it well, but I did it.
1: And I'm sure. Okay. Yes, you did. You did it wonderfully.
0: You're very nice. Neil, enjoying the week off on vacation. Emily she's got a dance gig.
1: Yes.
0: And so we will be hearing back from her next week, which will be great to see how she's doing. And today, obviously, is an important day.
1: Yes.
0: It's marking the 25th anniversary since the 9/11 attacks. And I want to be very upbeat about this. It was a very serious historical event. But I want to focus on the heroes today.
1: Mm-hmm.
0: And the fact that we had such unity that came out of this terrible, horrible

0: event that anybody under the age of 25 did not experience. And I think that was kind of mind-blowing to me today to remember that, wow, we have our kids who have to learn about this. We have to teach them about it because they weren't there. And we have to do it in a way that I think develops unity and talks about the good that came out of that and the heroes that didn't assume on September 10th that September 11th was going to change the course of our lives, change the way we fly on commercial airlines, and have just an immense effect on us.
1: Exactly.
0: So, and you know, for so many people, you know, you think about where you were that day, if you were a part of that, how old you were, how it had an impact

0: boxing fans, mark your calendars. Ryan Garcia puts his welterweight world title on the line against hard-hitting top contender Conor Benn, plus undefeated Australian superstar Jai Obataya takes on Noel McCallion. Saturday, December 12th, all live on Paramount+. The feud between Garcia and Benn reaches a boiling point in one of the biggest fights of the year. The best part? There's no pay-per-view. The entire event is included with your Paramount+ subscription. Saturday, September 12th, stream Zuffa Boxing's Ryan Garcia versus Conor Benn live on Paramount+.
1: The days after, it was when everyone was trying to get together, you know, whether it was to raise money, to help, you know, the people, the like you said, the first responders. Mm-hmm. But, and it was just wonderful to feel, because that actually helped the uneasy feeling of what just happened to our country. Mm-hmm. And then it was kind of like, okay, we're all gathering together to move forward to how can we all unify and proceed and support those that need us.
2: Yes.
1: So yeah, that was the good feeling that came after.
2: Well said, well said. And we have to remember too, it wasn't just New York, it was Shanksville and the Pentagon, Shanksville, yep. Pennsylvania, yep. and the Pentagon. We had some people, you know, on those planes that were just absolute true heroes that day, on the ground, boots on the ground. So that's what we're doing today. We are honoring the heroes of September 11th and the people that in the days after that did all the right things and just truly were patriots of this country. So that's what we're going to remember on New Hampshire in the Morning. 95.7 WZID.
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13: Samuel Adams is the official beer of the Boston Red Sox. 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

0: Hampshire in the Morning, 95.7 WZID. It's Marga and Deirdre this morning. Neil and Emily are off, and this is one of those Fridays that it's a little more than a Friday.
1: Yes.
0: Because we're remembering the 25th anniversary of 9/11, and we're not going to focus solely on that today, but I also think it's important to just, remember what happened for those of us that were a part of it, and also just for the history, for the kids, you know, anybody that's 25 years old and younger, or even 30 years old, don't remember exactly what happened that day, and it was a huge moment for the United States.
1: Yes.
0: And Dan, you have a special memory?
2: I got to share a quick story about 9/11.
0: Tell me.
2: I was interning with the fire department in my town at that time.
0: Oh, boy.
2: And we have a Christmas parade every year.
0: Yeah.
2: And I remember that year I was in one of the fire trucks that had the loudest set of horns you've ever heard on a truck.
0: Oh, boy.
2: We had all the firefighters walking in their bunker gear in front of us. And we were the first ones out the gate. When we made the turn onto Route 28, I hit the horns and everything. I couldn't hear a single sound. All I heard was the entire town erupting in cheer for the firefighters.
0: Oh, that means
2: like
0: so
2: that
0: much.
2: That melted my heart.
0: Yep. And something that you'll have forever as that remembrance.
2: Yep, absolutely. So thank you to our first responders.
0: Exactly.
2: They are amazing people.
0: I couldn't have said it better. And it's National Emergency Responders Day.
1: Oh.
0: Too, which is fitting.
1: Yes.
0: So couldn't agree more about that, Dan. Well said. And it's one of those days where you reflect.
1: Exactly.
0: I think. Especially for us talking to our kids about it too. And hoping that what we had in the days to come and the unity that grew from that, let's get that back.
1: That would be nice.
0: Let's get that back. We're gonna get other things back. We've got a pair of tickets to give away to the New Hampshire Highland Games that are coming up on September 18th, 19th, and 20th. So that's going to happen in the 7 o'clock hour this morning. So that's coming up on New Hampshire in the Morning, 95.7 WZID.
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3: Good morning. Today we observe the 25th anniversary of the terror attacks on 9/11. New Hampshire will memorialize our 10 resident souls who were aboard the hijacked commercial airplanes. And at the summit of Mount Washington at 6,288 feet, twin towers of light beams will be shining from 8 until midnight and can be seen from up to 130 miles away. A celebration of life and a final ride held to honor the life of Charlie St. Clair this week. Organizer of Laconia's Motorcycle Week and a state representative, St. Clair was in a motorcycle crash in Ohio and died from his injuries last month. He was the executive director of Motorcycle Week for 35 years. And mission accomplished, says Manchester Mayor Jay Rouet, who made a pledge 2 years ago to end veterans' homelessness in the city. Yesterday, he announced every veteran from that original group of 47 has since secured permanent housing. In all, 136 veterans have been housed through the initiative BLUF, BLUF, meaning Bottom Line Up Front, a military acronym. Rouet says we are now housing veterans faster than new cases are emerging, but there is still more work to do. In sports, Red Sox take on the Royals tonight at 7:10. Fisher Cats lost to the Senators last night 8-0. They face each other again tonight at 6:03. 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Sunshine today, a high 77 degrees. Clear skies this evening, overnight low 47, and more sunshine tomorrow, high 78.
4: 61 degrees at WZID. It's Friday, September 11th, 2026. We're talking about 25 years after 9/11. Also, we have an important tribute that I've mentioned the last couple of days. It's happening on top of Mount Washington. And I want to tell you a little bit more about how the concept came to be. So that's coming up after the break on 95.7 WZID.

0: 5:45, New Hampshire in the morning, 95.7 WZID. Welcome to Friday. It's going to be a beautiful day. It's going to be a beautiful day tomorrow, too. And I mentioned that because clear skies are going to be key tonight. Absolutely key. It's Marga and Deirdre in this morning. Neil is off for vacation and Emily is on remote. We'll have her Emily back next week. We'll have both of them back next week. But thanks, Deirdre, for coming in this week and hanging
1: out with
0: me.
1: Thanks for having me.
0: And there is a very special tribute that has to do with 9/11 that's going on the top of Mount Washington. It's called the Honor Summit. And I've mentioned it a couple times this week, but I didn't get down to the nitty-gritty of how this came to be. This was a pretty important culmination of an idea from a woman named Renee Plummer.
2: This year is going to be 25 years of 9/11. I could see the vision. I looked at Al and I thought, we're going to do this. We're going to light up Mount Washington. September 9th, 10th, 11th, and 12th. From 8 p.m. to 3 in the morning, we're going to put the lights that we have down in New York at Ground Zero on top of Mount Washington.
3: Here we are 250 years as a nation, and now we're at the 25th anniversary of 9/11. As a society, as a country, we've become very fractured. This is an opportunity to kind of recalibrate, refocus, and remember what happened to this country.
2: When I think of 9/11, I think of the people that died, but I think of the first responders, the police, the firemen, the paramedics, the veterans, and how many of them just never came home.
3: A lot of people out there that have paid a massive price in defense of our country.
2: This is the time to stop everything and just think back to what they did for us. On a clear day, there's 135 miles that you can see from Mount Washington. You're going to see those two beams up in the sky, reaching for the stars. Talk to your educators, talk to the camp counselors, let everybody know that this is going to be happening. It's an opportunity for kids to learn.
3: They're the generation that are going to carry this on. We have a responsibility as a society. Never forget. Let's not just make that a slogan. Let's make this an opportunity for us to truly never forget.
2: I have picked four nonprofits: Delta Dogs, Camp Resilience, Hidden Battles, and then Harbor Care. How much money am I going to raise? I don't know. But we can certainly raise awareness. This is what we do in New Hampshire. We care about everybody else. We care about our neighbors. We care about our veterans and our first responders.
3: They're always going 100 miles an hour. Maybe on this day, they can pause for a little bit so that they know that they are appreciated.
2: Find a little restaurant, find a little lodge, bring some people there and just have a moment. Go get an ice cream and enjoy it.
3: Look up and pause, reflect, remember, even if it's 10 seconds. You know, when you put your hat on the pillow, there's a reason why you can do that safely in the United States of America. Rest easy and be thankful.
0: I couldn't have said it better. Again, this is what we do in New Hampshire, right? Mm-hmm. And I can't wait. I'm going tonight to see it. And I'm so happy that the weather is going to be perfect to see it. Clear skies. Because the last two nights, I know you tried watching the cameras.
1: Yeah, I did. I tried to go on the live webcam last night when I woke up about 11:30 to see it. And I couldn't see it.
0: Yeah. But. And it was a little bit cloudy. So tonight and tomorrow night are both going to be clear. So if you are within, you know, there are some viewing points. So if you Google Honor Summit, they have places that they recommend that you go see this so that you have ideas of where you can do it. The auto road obviously is closed. You can't go up and down. And that's not how you want to view it anyways. But there are places around Mount Washington, miles and miles away too. Again, mm-hmm. You don't need to be close to it. Up to 130 miles away at least that you can see these beams. So go and, you know, check it out. Just see what they did. See this amazing thing that they accomplished that's going to be on display again tonight. tonight and tomorrow at the Honor Summit at Mount Washington, up at the top, 6,288 feet. And those two beams, they're not two beams, they're a couple of beams, but they're, you know, looking like the Twin Towers. Mm-hmm. That's happening.
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0: Perfect, Deirdre. 5:50 on New Hampshire in the morning. We're going to get a check on traffic. Because, you know, traffic, because you have to go to work.
1: Right. But it is Friday, so maybe.
0: It is Friday, and things are in good shape right now. 293 around Manchester, looking just fine. No problems if you're traveling on the Everett Turnpike. So far, going through those Bedford tolls, you're not seeing any delays. 93 continues to be a smooth ride from Concord all the way down through Salem, and heading into Massachusetts right now. Light to moderate volume and not seeing any major delays. Over towards the seacoast, you're good. Up and down 89, also in good shape as well. That's the latest from the WZID Traffic Network.
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1: Details on who's performing tonight in New York City for the 9/11 tribute in light, live from Lower Manhattan. That is on the way on Hollywood Dirt.
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10: Samuel Adams is the official beer of the Boston Red Sox. 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
2: So 8,000 Michigan residents recently received newly issued driver's licenses.
3: Uh-oh.
2: With somebody else's face on them.
3: Oh, gee, look, I look great as a blonde.
2: I was going to say, I don't like my picture, so if I got a better looking face, then I wouldn't have been okay with that.
3: Yeah.
2: They blamed it on a vendor printing error.
3: Of course they did. Yeah.
2: And Gen Alpha.
3: Yes, the new newest. Gen,
2: is not afraid to fart.
3: What?
2: I guess
3: gas.
2: A dance teacher went on TikTok and said this.
4: Gen Alpha's biggest accomplishment has been that they normalize farting. It's not embarrassing to fart anymore. I teach dance to elementary age kids through seniors in high school, and they just rip so much to the point that they know what each other's farts smell like. They're just like, oh, ha, ha, ha. When we were growing up, it was traumatizing if you accidentally farted. Everyone would remember who ripped by accident in class, and you'd be sent to therapy for like 15 years because of how embarrassing it was. So good job to Gen Alpha, because nothing's ever that deep. Everybody farts.
3: Oh my goodness.
2: I think we'll just leave it at that.
3: Yeah.

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7: Good morning. As we observe the 25th anniversary of the terror attacks on 9/11, New Hampshire will memorialize the 10 residents' souls who were aboard the hijacked commercial airplanes today. Also, at the summit of Mount Washington at 6,288 feet, twin towers of light beams will shine tonight from 8 until midnight and can be seen from up to 130 miles away. A celebration of life and a final ride held to honor the life of Charlie St. Clair this week, organizer of Laconia's Motorcycle Week and state representative. St. Clair was in a motorcycle crash in Ohio and died from his injuries last month. He was the executive director of Motorcycle Week for 35 years. And mission accomplished, says Manchester Mayor Jay Rouet, who made a pledge 2 years ago to end veterans' homelessness in the city. Yesterday, he announced every veteran from that original group of 47 has since secured permanent housing. In all, 136 veterans have been housed through the initiative BLUF, B-L-U-F, meaning bottom line up front. It's a military acronym. Rouet says we are now housing veterans faster than new cases are emerging. In sports, Red Sox take on the Royals tonight at 7:10. Fisher Cats lost to the Senators last night 8-0, but they'll face each other again tonight at 6:03. 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Sunny today, a high 77 degrees. Clear skies this evening, low 47 degrees overnight, and sunshine again tomorrow, high 78. 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It's Marga and Deirdre today. Neil and Emily are off. Today is National School Picture Day.
8: Oh boy.
9: Glad now, I don't have to do that anymore.
7: I know. I was thinking about some of the school pictures that, you know, you just cringe.
9: Yes.
7: When you go back and look at them. And your poor parents, because you're like, you looked great when you left the house, but you never know what you're going to look like by the time you get in front of the camera.
9: One time I forgot it was school picture day, and I just had on some not good like school random, picture day clothes. Yeah.
7: It happens at least once to everybody, I think. Also, Emergency Responders Day. Thank you for all that you do. And Make Your Bed Day.
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0: yeah. 6:17 on New Hampshire in the morning. It's Friday. We're feeling it. We're feeling the Friday. It's Marga and Deirdre. Neil and Emily are off, and it's New Hampshire in the morning on 95.7 WZID. Questions to start your day. It is going to be an absolute beach, lake, pool, outdoor day today.
1: Can we leave now?
0: And tomorrow.
1: Get a good parking space?
0: I think they will frown upon that.
1: Oh, fine.
0: Unfortunately.
1: I don't have my beach gear anyway.
0: I know. But I know that you like the beach as much as I do.
2: I love the beach, yes.
0: And I was, I've kind of become a lake girl, but still was originally a beach girl.
1: Okay.
0: But I love any body of water that just is, you know, that you can swim in. But I was thinking about this, and when I was swimming the other day, because I swim, I'm a swimmer. I was on the swim team. I'm not going in up to my knees. I'm in.
1: Yeah.
0: Do you open your eyes under the water if you swim?
1: Not in the ocean because of the salt water.
0: Because it burns?
1: Yeah.
0: I'm the dumb one that did.
1: Yeah. In the pool, I will.
0: Uh-huh.
1: But without goggles. I don't wear goggles.
0: So. Right. Right. Because some people, what?
1: No, I'm saying you did this in the
0: mirror. I just opened my eyes and I stopped doing it in the ocean because then it was, the consequences later were not so good.
1: Right.
0: But I like to see where I'm going. So I'm that girl that might have her goggles with her because I was a swimmer and I don't mind wearing them. But so if you're wading in the water and you're walking on the beach, how far do you go in? Are you just on the little, where the little waves are?
1: No. Unless it's frigid, I'll go in.
0: Yep.
1: You know, if I have my bathing suit.
0: Yeah.
1: But if I'm like walking on the beach, like with just like my shorts and like I went for a workout and I don't have my bathing suit, I'll go up to my knees.
0: Okay.
1: Like however long the shorts are.
0: That, I mean, for me, my knees isn't that deep because I'm short.
1: Yeah.
0: But I'll go up to like my thighs. Sometimes I regret it, but it was just, it just reminded me of the fact that I just love getting in the water now. But with all these shark sightings, I'm like,
1: The jellyfish got me because I
0: right?
1: Because if I go in, I wear glasses. So I have to take my glasses off to go in.
0: And
1: I'm like, I'm not going to see the jellyfish and I'm going to be screaming.
0: I was a little upset this year that I was like, where these jellyfish come from? Why are they migrating? Because I usually don't come up as high as our states. I mean, you see them once in a while, but it's usually not the problem that like the lion's mane this year is what the name of it was. I was like, what's happening?
1: I still took off my socks and shoes though and walked, but I was very conscious.
0: But you are watching.
1: And I wanted to go in though. I wanted, because the water felt really good.
0: It did. And I was like, ugh. And then I have to remember, I'm like, okay, this is their house, not my house. You know, the ocean.
1: Wait, it's all of our houses.
0: I know, but they're the ones that live in it.
1: Fine.
0: I don't live in it.
1: Donna.
0: Yeah, no. That's the moment that I had. That was the aha moment I had walking through the water at the beach this year. 6:20 on New Hampshire in the morning.
1: Let's see if there's any traffic going to the beach.
0: Am I having an aha moment as I travel to the beach this morning? No, I am not. The answer is it's the volume is increasing, but we're not seeing any major problems, not hearing of any accidents so far. So that's the good news for you. 293 around Manchester moving at the speed limit. If you're going to and from 89, also moving at the speed limit. Hopping onto 93 coming down through the Hooks at tolls, you're not losing any time there through Manchester, also Londonderry, Wyndham, and Salem. Everett Turnpike, not even a tap of the brakes right now at the Bedford tolls. That's good news there. Not losing any time at all and heading into Massachusetts. You've got building volume, but so far you're in good shape. That's the latest from the WZID Traffic Network.
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0: You were bopping your head to that.
1: I was. All right, you caught me. 95.7 WCID. It's Marga and Deirdre this morning on New Hampshire in the Morning. Neil and Emily are off. Yeah, I was bopping my head because, you know, I'm getting into it. It's a Friday. I'm thinking about the weekend because I bet for a lot of people, it's been a week, you know.
0: Even just, though it was a short week, it was still a week.
1: Well, I sometimes think that the compact weeks, the 4-day weeks where you have Monday off, even though it's nice to have an extra day off, get a little cuckoo.
0: And you were traveling,
1: and
0: so you had just come back from vacation.
1: I was traveling. I went down to North Carolina to see my sister-in-law, which was great. But yeah, it's been a busy week, but now I'm thinking about this weekend. And of course, I told everybody earlier, I'm going to the Honor Summit tonight.
0: That's going to be amazing.
1: To view the Mount Washington twin beams of light that they're doing to memorialize the Twin Towers. Now, that's going to be tonight from 8 to midnight, and once more tomorrow night from 8 to midnight. So if you want to see it, you've got two more chances, and these are going to be the best conditions for you to go see that. 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
7: Samuel Adams is the official beer of the Boston Red Sox. 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
11: Good morning. Today we observe the 25th anniversary of the terror attacks on 9/11. New Hampshire will memorialize our 10 resident souls who were aboard the hijacked commercial airplanes. And at the summit of Mount Washington at 6,288 feet, twin towers of light beams will be shining from 8 until midnight and can be seen from up to 130 miles away. A celebration of life and a final ride held to honor the life of Charlie St. Clair this week, organizer of Laconia's Motorcycle Week and a state representative. St. Clair was in a motorcycle crash in Ohio and died from his injuries last month. He was the executive director of Motorcycle Week for 35 years. And mission accomplished, says Manchester Mayor Jay Rouet, who made a pledge 2 years ago to end veterans' homelessness in the city. Yesterday, he announced every veteran from that original group of 47 has since secured permanent housing. In all, 136 veterans have been housed through the initiative BLUF, BLUF, meaning bottom line up front, a military acronym. Rouet says we are now housing veterans faster than new cases are emerging, but there is still more work to do. In sports, Red Sox take on the Royals tonight at 7:10. Fisher Cats lost to the Senators last night 8-0. They face each other again tonight at 6:03. 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Sunshine today, a high 77 degrees. Clear skies this evening, overnight low 47, and more sunshine tomorrow, high 78. 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Get two sausage McMuffin with egg for $6 and iced coffee for $1.69 at participating McDonald's. 60 degrees at WZID. All right, we started off football season on Wednesday, which was weird, but yes, we did. Unfortunately, it was a loss for the Patriots, but that's okay. We'll recover. We'll regroup. But, you know, for some of us, we get really excited for football, and then there are some that, it may not be their jam. So...
5: Year after year, millions of women across the country are afflicted with a devastating condition known as WTF, widows to football.
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11: Oh!
13: Whoa!
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0: Hampshire in the Morning, 95.7 WZID. Happy Friday.
1: Yes.
0: Yes, it's Marga and Deirdre. Neil and Emily are off. And we were talking about widows of football. So not everybody is a fan of football. And that includes some men, too. It's not for everybody. I know Chiefy, our chief engineer, he's not a football fan.
1: Oh, I didn't know that.
0: At all. And, you know, it's okay. But we talk about the fact that It's a big chunk. It's kind of like golf widows. Same concept of like, it's a good chunk of time that people are watching a game plus the tailgating, and they like to watch the pre-show and then the after show. So you're talking about 4 to 5 hours of an afternoon. So if you're not watching football, a lot of people are doing crafts, taking a walk, going to the beach, doing some yoga. Are you watching football, Deirdre?
1: Yes.
0: Okay, so you're a football fan. I am too.
1: I'm not one of these.
2: Year after year, millions of women across the country are afflicted with a devastating condition known as WTF, widows to football.
3: Are you going to sit there on the couch all day and watch game after game? WTF!
0: My sister-in-law is not a football widow because she also watches, but she has a book in her lap.
1: Rip.
0: At
1: How
0: the same
1: could she
0: time,
1: read while all of that
0: well, that's why
1: stimulation
0: I was like, you
1: is going
0: are,
1: on.
0: You have amazing, you have an amazing ability to focus.
1: No,
0: because she can enjoy. Because he's a college football fan too, so she's watching college football on Saturdays with him. At the same time, is just, you know, doing some things that she likes to do, like reading a book. But she's with him. But it's kind of funny to watch because we're like, you really read that chapter through, huh?
1: I definitely couldn't.
0: And absorbed what you read.
1: Yeah, no, I couldn't watch football and read a book. Maybe golf.
0: Maybe golf. Yeah, golf is when I take a nap.
1: Yeah.
0: Because of the announcers.
1: Exactly.
0: Yeah. 6:45 on New Hampshire in the Morning. Not taking a nap right now.
1: Not yet.
0: No.
1: Couple more hours.
0: Yeah.
1: You're good. You're going to make it.
0: Thank you. I appreciate you. All right, taking a look at the roads right now, looks very good. Friday morning, very light volume so far for 6:45. Not seeing any delays to and from 89. You're enjoying a smooth ride through the Hooks at Tolles and down through Manchester. Less than 20 minutes will get you down to the New Hampshire-Massachusetts state line. Don't forget, they're still disassembling the toll plaza on the Everett Turnpike, so that is causing some delays. But so far, you're looking very good. Speed limit ride to and from those Bedford tolls. 101 to the seacoast. If you're headed towards the beach, if you're lucky enough to be going to the beach right now, you're in very good shape. And no problems so far in Massachusetts. That's the latest from the WZID Traffic Network.
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7: Samuel Adams is the official beer of the Boston Red Sox. 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
3: So Cyndi Lauper, Five for Fighting's John Ondrasik, and Lainey Wilson are performing tonight at the 9/11 Tribute in Light, live from Lower Manhattan. Yeah, they're going to be right at the base of the double beams at the 9/11 Memorial and Museum. Mm-hmm. And you'll be able to watch it, the live special, tonight at 8 on your local ABC station, so here on WMUR. And it'll also be streaming on Disney+, Hulu, and National Geographic. Lots of opportunities to watch that tonight. And the Spice Girls are celebrating their 30th anniversary.
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3: 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By releasing some music.

0: music from their archives. The singles collection is coming out on November 6th, and it'll feature all of their singles,
1: yes,
0: B-sides, and never-before-heard Spice Girls music. I don't know if we're ready for that.
1: Oh, are they revealing Pumpkin Spice?
0: Maybe they have a song about Pumpkin Spice. You can pre-order it now. Although, this was a funny tidbit. Fans were upset because they thought the big announcement was about a Spice Girls reunion tour, but that didn't happen just yet.

0: Hampshire in the Morning, 95.7 WZID. Deirdre, did you know you could rent a kilt?
1: No. Oh, for the festival? The Highland Games?
0: I found out a little tidbit yesterday.
1: Way.
0: There is a shop in Portsmouth that will rent a kilt.
1: Okay.
0: Yes.
1: I'm looking forward to seeing the kilts.
0: And, well, I'm talking about this because we have a pair of tickets to give away in the next hour to the New Hampshire Highland Games and Festival that's happening not this coming weekend, but next weekend, the 18th through the 20th,
1: right,
0: up at Loon Mountain. And if you haven't ever gone to see it, it's quite a sight to see. Just between the bagpipes, the athletic competitions,
1: food.
0: The demonstrations, the food.
1: I always go places for the food.
0: Well, you know what? You're not the only
1: That's
0: one.
1: That's why my kilt won't fit if I rent one to get a bigger size.
0: We need
1: size.
0: A kilt with an elastic band.
1: Yes, yes.
0: That's what we need.
1: Oh my God, ding, ding, ding.
0: But, you know, it's kind of funny because there's a lot of people that want to celebrate, you know, their heritage. And if you don't have a kilt, you can actually find a place in Portsmouth that will rent you a kilt. So, get your kilt. 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
0: Good morning. As we observe the 25th anniversary of the terror attacks on 9/11, New Hampshire will memorialize the 10 resident souls who were aboard the hijacked commercial airplanes today. Also, at the summit of Mount Washington at 6,288 feet, twin towers of light beams will shine tonight from 8 until midnight and can be seen from up to 130 miles away. A celebration of life and a final ride held to honor the life of Charlie St. Clair this week, organizer of Laconia's Motorcycle Week and state representative. St. Clair was in a motorcycle crash in Ohio and died from his injuries last month. He was the executive director of Motorcycle Week for 35 years. And mission accomplished, says Manchester Mayor Jay Rouet, who made a pledge 2 years ago to end veterans' homelessness in the city. Yesterday, he announced every veteran from that original group of 47 has since secured permanent housing. In all, 136 veterans have been housed through the initiative BLUF, B-L-U-F, meaning bottom line up front. It's a military acronym. Rouet says we are now housing veterans faster than new cases are emerging. In sports, Red Sox take on the Royals tonight at 7:10. Fisher Cats lost to the Senators last night 8-0, but they'll face each other again tonight at 6:03. 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Sunny today, a high 77 degrees. Clear skies this evening, low 47 degrees overnight, and sunshine again tomorrow, high 78. 58 degrees at WZID, 7:04 on Friday, New Hampshire in the morning. It's Marga and Deidre, and today is National School Picture Day. Dun, dun, dun. Now, I know a lot of our schools around here like to do it right in the first week. Some do it the first day. Some do it within the first week just because kids are, you know, all decked out usually for the first day of school. I remember some horrible pictures of mine.
11: Yeah, I never had, my curly hair just never worked when I was a kid.
0: You know, and if you were in whatever class that year that didn't take pictures until after recess.
11: Oh, that's even worse. You're all sweaty. Yeah.
0: Mom and Dad were sorely disappointed. It's also Emergency Responders Day. Thank you, our first responders. And make your bed day.
11: No, I did not make my bed at 2:30 in the morning. Okay. Sorry.
0: Well, that's all right.
11: And too. You can't because, well.
0: Well, there's somebody in it. I don't think you'd appreciate that. We were talking about the Highland Games that are happening next weekend and the fact that we're giving away a pair of tickets in this hour. We also heard from Dr. Amy on the kilt that she purchased. We'll talk about that next on New Hampshire in the Morning, 95.7 WZID.
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2: Oh, Abby. I think it was a different kind of foot, but... That's all right. More talk about kilts coming up on New Hampshire in the Morning, 95.7 WZID.

0: 95.7 WZID New Hampshire in the morning. It's Margaret and Deirdre. Neil and Emily are off. We've been talking about the Highland Games that are coming up next weekend at Loon Mountain and the fact that I just love the kilts too. I love the music. I love the food, but I love the different plaids that represent the different names and houses, you know. Yes. And it's cool to see the combinations. And Dr. Amy, you have a connection to this?
1: Good morning, it's Dr. Amy.
0: Hi, Dr. Amy.
2: Hello.
1: So guess who owns a kilt?
0: You do.
1: I do.
0: And that doesn't surprise me because you're very much into just culture anyways. So, I mean, my husband has one too. So, yeah, I get it.
2: Tim has a kilt?
0: He does.
1: I was fortunate to go to Edinburgh for a business meeting. I was visiting a manufacturer of a piece of equipment that I owned. And they had a big formal Scottish dinner and they have the whole haggis and ceremony with the dagger and, you know, the bagpipes and
0: holy
1: everything was awesome.
0: Wow.
1: When I travel, I want to buy something that I will use that will remind me of my trip. So
0: yes.
1: I bought a kilt and, you know, I go in the shop and I say, okay, I'm a Przenski. There's no tartan.
0: And so
1: I said, what's the most recognizable tartan if I'm out in the world traveling and such? And they said, oh, you want a Royal Stuart. And so I have a Royal Stuart, which is beautiful. It's red with a little, you know, green piping and black stripes and, you know, all these different colors in it. And unfortunately, at the moment, you know, I don't quite fit it. But I just wanted to point out, you made me think about this. There are buckles. And so for many years, I was able to, like, go another notch out and go another notch out. And now I can get it on.
0: Yes, and I get the notching thing. I mean, maybe they need to make them with elastic bands, but
2: I think somebody.
0: But I've seen the tartan that she's talking about, and it's beautiful. You see it a lot at Christmas too, with the red one. It's a beautiful Christmas
2: festive
0: plaid color as well. But it's kind of interesting to see, you know, the hunting stewards. She talked about the royal steward.
2: Yep.
0: There's a hunting steward. There's a dress steward. There's just so many. If you look it up, or if you have any kind of heritage that has to do with Scotland, you can look up the name and you can find
2: your
0: tartan. You can find the tartan that's connected to it. And, you know, this reminds me of the tartan army that came,
2: yes,
0: you know, during FIFA and the World Cup, and how much fun they were. And

0: It's just, you know, another cultural thing that's really cool. And I love celebrating the heritage. And I just, something about a man in a kilt. I know.
1: I think it's great.
0: Those
1: calves are popping.
0: Yeah. Yeah. We'll just leave it at that. 7:17 on New Hampshire in the morning. We should get to traffic.
1: Okay.
0: This morning, it's Friday, and it's not bad out there at all. Actually, in very good shape on most of the major highways, not seeing any problems. 101, if you're headed towards the Seacoast, that's a very easy ride and connecting to 95. Up and down 89, you're in good shape as well. No problems coming from Concord down through the Hooksett tolls. 293 is in good shape, and then continuing down 93, you're continuing to move at the speed limit through Londonderry, Windham, and Salem. Starting to see some slowdowns on the Everett Turnpike as you head towards the Bedford tolls. And remember, they're still taking those apart bit by bit, so that it does cause some delays on both sides of the highway. Heading into Massachusetts, you start slowing down right around the 495 connector. 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That's the latest from the WZID Traffic Network. And now we're going to give away those tickets to see the Highland Games. You've got a pair of tickets for caller number 8, 666-0957, caller number 8. You got a pair of tickets to go see the Highland Games next weekend. It's going to be specifically for Sunday. So if you're available Sunday, you want to call now. Caller number 8, 666-0957.
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0: New Hampshire in the Morning, 95.7 WZID, talking about the New Hampshire Highland Games. It's coming up next weekend up in Loon Mountain. And Mindy from Nashua, you just won a pair of tickets to see the Highland Games.
1: Oh my goodness, I'm so excited. I've heard about it every year. I have friends that go.
2: Do you have a kilt?

0: joke, but I heard your bit in Portsmouth, and I'm going to have to make a visit there first.
1: Very nice. Marga with the find on the rental kilt place. That was amazing. Well, enjoy yourself. What are you looking forward to the most?
0: The bagpipes and the cows, the Highland cows.
1: I love that. There's something for everybody.
2: Yeah, the store in Portsmouth is on Congress Street. It's called Celtic Crossing, and that's where you can rent the kilt in Portsmouth.
1: And Mindy will be going there before next Sunday.
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2: Good morning. Today we observe the 25th anniversary of the terror attacks on 9/11. New Hampshire will memorialize our 10 resident souls who were aboard the hijacked commercial airplanes. And at the summit of Mount Washington at 6,288 feet, twin towers of light beams will be shining from 8 until midnight and can be seen from up to 130 miles away. A celebration of life and a final ride held to honor the life of Charlie St. Clair this week. Organizer of Laconia's Motorcycle Week and a state representative, St. Clair was in a motorcycle crash in Ohio and died from his injuries last month. He was the executive director of Motorcycle Week for 35 years. And mission accomplished, says Manchester Mayor Jay Rouet, who made a pledge 2 years ago to end veterans' homelessness in the city. Yesterday, he announced every veteran from that original group of 47 has since secured permanent housing. In all, 136 veterans have been housed through the initiative BLUF, BLUF, meaning Bottom Line Up Front, a military acronym. Rouet says we are now housing veterans faster than new cases are emerging, but there is still more work to do. In sports, Red Sox take on the Royals tonight at 7:10. Fisher Cats lost to the Senators last night 8-0. They face each other again tonight at 6:03. 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Sunshine today, a high 77 degrees. Clear skies this evening, overnight low 47, and more sunshine tomorrow, high 78.
4: 60 degrees at WZID. Good morning. It's Friday, New Hampshire in the morning. Marga and Deirdre, Neil and Emily are off, and we've been talking about Girl Scout cookies because, well, they're rolling out two new products. So we're gonna give you a little look-see.
1: Do we have any to try right now?
4: Sadly, no.
1: I'm hungry.
4: Dear. I'm sorry.
1: I'm hungry. I want to try one of these.
4: I'm gonna make your mouth water even more in the next couple of minutes. Then.

0: 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Marga and Deirdre, Neil and Emily are off this week. Girl Scout cookies. And it doesn't matter what time of year you say that, it makes you happy.
1: I think you need to tell them they need to send them early for Will You Eat It Wednesday.
0: Well, I would love that if they can get their hands on it because, you know, they actually have to make the cookies. Typically, Girl Scout season begins in January and runs through April. Yeah, I know. With usually a big focus on March for the Girl Scouts. But they just released some information that says that they have created two new cookies, but one of them's not for me. I know. Deirdre's affronted. Like, why not?
1: Why can't I try this?
0: One of the cookies is going to be for our four-legged friends. They're called Patch Pals, and they're going to go on sale as the first Girl Scout cookie for dogs.
1: Mm-hmm. Soft, chewy, blueberry muffin-inspired treats. They sound yummy.
0: Right.
1: Why can't I try one?
0: Well, I mean, you can.
1: Okay.
0: You can if you start asking me to go out for a walk, though. After you have them and wagging your tail, we might have to talk about that. It does sound good, though. You know, and of course, we want our furry friends to have a treat as well. So that's cool that the Girl Scouts are again. Let me just say, thinking outside of the box. They're thinking outside of the cookie box, and you know, doing this for the dogs. But the other new treat is for people who have allergies. I mean, it's for everybody, but specific to people who are allergic to eggs, milk, peanuts, wheat, tree nuts, and sesames. So these are their first allergy-friendly cookie. It's a crunchy oatmeal cookie. It's got chocolate chips and colored sprinkles.
1: This sounds amazing, and I love the name. Sparkables.
0: Right?
1: Girl Scouts Sparkables.
0: I love it.
1: And those I can try.
0: Yeah.
1: Even if I don't have allergies, I can still eat one of these. So
0: you absolutely can. I love that, though, that they continue to do things like this that teach their Girl Scouts about business, about entrepreneurship, about creativity and
1: inclusivity.
0: You nailed it. Mm-hmm. Yeah, you nailed it. That seems to be my phrase this morning. You nailed it. You did. So you won't be able to get these until January and online only, but put it on your calendar that if you want to try the Sparkables and you want to try those Patch Pals for your furry friends, or if you just want to try it yourself, Deirdre.
1: We're going to have to inquire. Can a human eat one of these? Or, you know.
0: You go ahead and order it, and we'll just see what happens. Okay. If you start barking at the mailman, we'll know.
1: The mailman could bring them along to give to the dogs.
0: Exactly. Some of you don't want to bark at him because he's got the treats for you.
1: See? Exactly.
0: 7:42 on New Hampshire in the morning. And, you know, we've been watching your commute so far. It's been a very light Friday as far as traffic, which is good news for you. If you're traveling on 89 to and from 93, not seeing any problems there. 101 to and from the Seacoast and connecting to 95, also moving at the speed limit. 293 around Manchester, busier, but no slowdowns, especially past the Mall of New Hampshire and exits 4 and 5. Traveling on the Everett Turnpike, starting to see some slowdowns as you approach the Bedford Tolls, but other than that, you're doing okay. Speed limit drive from Manchester down through Salem and heading into Massachusetts. Minor slowdowns through Andover, but really not a bad ride into Boston so far. That's the latest from the WZID Traffic Network, brought to you by Southern New Hampshire Health, your trusted nonprofit care partner.
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0: What?
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0: Uh-oh.
1: In class? Uh-oh. 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
3: It's time for another New Hampshire Did You Know?
4: 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Lucky gamblers can win the moose lottery, winning a chance to hunt a moose. Or you could be the person to win the official ice out by picking the date that ice melts enough to allow the MS Mount Washington to navigate all five of its ports on Lake Winnipesaukee successfully.
3: And now you know, from 95.7 WZID.
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6: Samuel Adams is the official beer of the Boston Red Sox. 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The next one is happening this Saturday afternoon at AJ Sports Bar and Grill in Hudson, New Hampshire. We'll be hanging out on the awesome outdoor patio at AJ's from 4 to 6 p.m., cranking music, dishing out prizes from Sam Adams, and watching the Red Sox versus Kansas City on the TVs. 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
2: So 8,000 Michigan residents recently received newly issued driver's licenses.
3: Okay.
2: With somebody else's faces on them.
3: Wait, what?
2: Yeah. They had the wrong faces on their IDs.
3: Oh. I'd be like, wow, I look great as a blonde.
2: Yeah. I'd be like, oh, am I that 20 years younger than I? Yes,
3: exactly.
2: I'm keeping this license.
3: Oh my God, that might be the best day ever.
2: I don't care that it doesn't look like me. And they blamed it on a vendor printing error. Yeah, blame it on the vendor, why don't you? Not the DMV. And apparently Gen Alpha is not afraid to fart.
3: What?
2: A dance teacher went on TikTok and said this.
4: Gen Alpha's biggest accomplishment has been that they normalized farting. It's not embarrassing to fart anymore. I teach dance to elementary age kids through seniors in high school, and they just rip so much to the point that they know what each other's farts smell like. They're just like, oh, ha, ha, ha. When we were growing up, it was traumatizing if you accidentally farted. Everyone would remember who ripped by accident in class, and you'd be sent to therapy for like 15 years because of how embarrassing it was. So good job to Gen Alpha, because nothing's ever that deep. Everybody farts.
2: Is that a book? Everybody farts?
3: I don't.
2: You want to write one?
3: No.
2: For the kids?
3: Excuse me.
5: Right from the start, you were a thief. You stole my heart. And I, your willing victim.

0: Hampshire in the morning, 95.7 WZID. It's Friday. Friday, y'all. You made it. Talking about the fact that it is the 25th anniversary of the terror attacks of 9/11 and really just honoring the heroes that didn't know they were going to be heroes on September 10th, 25 years ago, and the unity that happened after those attacks. And I don't know if you've heard, but they had drones recreate New York City's Twin Towers as a remembrance, and they made an outline in New York City.
1: Oh, wow, with
0: and
1: drones?
0: With drones.
1: Oh, wow.
0: And it was quite a sight to see. But here in New Hampshire, we also have a tribute called the Honor Summit at Mount Washington. Now, that's 6,288 feet. And you, especially tonight and tomorrow night, will be able to see from up to 130, 35 miles away the recreation with lights of the two towers coming off the summit of Mount Washington. I'm going up to see it tonight. I can't wait.
1: Can't wait to see your pictures, video.
0: Yeah, I'm going to try to get the best possible video I can, because, you know, it seems like it's always wonky at night, but we're going to try.
1: Right, right.
0: And I love this concept, and we're going to find out more about the woman that came up with this concept and how she made it happen. It started on Wednesday night this week. And again, it's running until tonight and tomorrow night will be the last nights that you can see these two twin towers of light coming from the summit of Mount Washington. That's coming up in the 8 o'clock hour on New Hampshire in the Morning, 95.7 WZID.
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5: Good morning. As we observe the 25th anniversary of the terror attacks on 9/11, New Hampshire will memorialize the 10 resident souls who were aboard the hijacked commercial airplanes today. Also, at the summit of Mount Washington at 6,288 feet, twin towers of light beams will shine tonight from 8 until midnight and can be seen from up to 130 miles away. A celebration of life and a final ride held to honor the life of Charlie St. Clair this week, organizer of Laconia's Motorcycle Week and state representative. St. Clair was in a motorcycle crash in Ohio and died from his injuries last month. He was the executive director of Motorcycle Week for 35 years. And mission accomplished, says Manchester Mayor Jay Rouet, who made a pledge 2 years ago to end veterans' homelessness in the city. Yesterday, he announced every veteran from that original group of 47 has since secured permanent housing. In all, 136 veterans have been housed through the initiative BLUF, meaning bottom line up front, it's a military action.

0: acronym. Roy says we are now housing veterans faster than new cases are emerging. In sports, Red Sox take on the Royals tonight at 7:10. Fisher Cats lost to the Senators last night 8-0, but they'll face each other again tonight at 6:03. 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Sunny today, a high 77 degrees. Clear skies this evening, low 47 degrees overnight, and sunshine again tomorrow, high 78.
1: 60 degrees at WZID. It's Friday, y'all. 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
2: Make sure your hair is in place.
1: Wipe your bangs out of your eyes. Now, the kids, yeah. You know, especially the poor kids that have to take the picture after recess.
2: It's no good. It's going to be warm, too.
1: It's no good. Now, you know, a lot of the schools try to do pictures on the first or second day of school, so I'm sure it's kind of all over the place, but good luck. good luck is all I have to say. It's also Emergency Responders Day and Make Your Bed Day.
2: Too late for that.
1: I don't recommend if someone's still in it.
2: 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Tuck him in.
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2: And be a little burrito trying to get out of bed.
1: A little Tim burrito. Yeah.
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1: More about the Honor Summer coming up on New Hampshire in the Morning.
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0: 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It is the 25th anniversary of 9/11, and talking about, it's Marga and Deirdre, by the way, New Hampshire in the Morning, talking about the remembrances today. And we here in New Hampshire always, I feel a lot of pride about the 603. We always seem to just go a step ahead of doing things in the New Hampshire way. And Renee Plummer came up with the concept of the Honor Summit that I've been talking about all week, because I just think it's spectacular what they're doing on Mount Washington. And how she came up with the concept, really interesting.
1: This year is going to be 25 years of 9/11. I could see the vision. I looked at Al and I thought, we're going to do this. We're going to light up Mount Washington. September 9th, 10th, 11th, and 12th. From 8 p.m.

0: to 3 in the morning, we're going to put the lights that we have down in New York at Ground Zero on top of Mount Washington.
1: Here we are 250 years as a nation, and now we're at the 25th anniversary of 9/11. As a society, as a country, we've become very fractured. This is an opportunity to kind of recalibrate, refocus, and remember what happened to this country.
0: When I think of 9/11, I think of the people that died, but I think of the first responders, the police, the firemen, the paramedics, the veterans, and how many of them just never came home.
1: A lot of people out there that have paid a massive price in defense of our country.
0: This is the time to stop everything and just think back to what they did for us. On a clear day, there's 135 miles that you can see from Mount Washington. You're going to see those two beams up in the sky, reaching for the stars. Talk to your educators, talk to the

0: boxing fans, mark your calendars. Ryan Garcia puts his welterweight world title on the line against hard-hitting top contender Conor Benn, plus undefeated Australian superstar Jai Obataya takes on Noel McCallion. 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The best part? There's no pay-per-view. The entire event is included with your Paramount+ subscription. 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
1: How much money am I going to raise? I don't know. But we can certainly raise awareness. This is what we do in New Hampshire. We care about everybody else. We care about our neighbors. We care about our veterans and our first responders.
2: 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Maybe on this day, they can pause for a little bit so that they know that they are appreciated.
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2: 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Rest easy and be thankful.
4: Very powerful. And I think that that's fitting, you know, after on the 25th anniversary. If you want to get more information about this, you can go to honorsummitnh.org. 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Tonight is going to be very clear. Tomorrow night is going to be very clear. So best chances for viewing. And they say that you can see this up to 135 miles. Of course, that's an ish on the, you know, from the summit. So possible maybe to see it from Manchester. I know a lot of people are emailing me, but if you go to honorsummitnh.org, you can find the best viewing places. And I would just recommend, if you're going to try to do it from further away, just find the highest point that, you know, and maybe away from city lights that you can and see. Obviously, you got to point north. I am the most navigationally, like, not functional person ever, but.
5: And what I tried to do last night on the honorsummitnh.org website is they had a link to the Mount Washington various cameras.
4: The webcams,
5: yeah. And it was cloudy, so I couldn't see it.
4: Yep.
5: But I'm going to try again tonight.
4: I'm sure you will have a much better picture tonight. But, you know, good for Renee and coming up with this concept and just doing something. You know, they did this with drones in New York City, mimicking the Twin Towers. And there's a tribute of light also in New York City, of course, in Shanksville and at the Pentagon, also having ceremonies today. So just a way to honor what happened on 9/11 and the unity that came together for America after that. Truly inspiring. 8:15 on New Hampshire in the morning. Moving on to the business of the day, which is traffic, because you're probably on your way to work or to school, and we're going to get you there. If you're on 293 around Manchester, looks pretty good so far, not seeing any problems or delays going past the Mall of New Hampshire, exit 2 at Brown Ave. You're looking good on the Everett Turnpike. Yeah, you got some minor slowdowns as you approach the Bedford tolls, and remember, they're still taking those apart, so that's causing some delays on both sides of the highway. If you're on 101 going to and from the Seacoast, that's an easy ride and also a great day to go to the beach, I would imagine. 93 moving at the speed limit from Manchester down through Salem and heading into Massachusetts. We do have one problem on 93, right at 133 East. We've got a traffic down, we've got a tree down that's causing traffic delays on the westbound side. That's the latest from the WZID Traffic Network.
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0: 823 New Hampshire in the morning, 95.7 WZID on this September 11th Friday. We're feeling the Friday vibes. We had a great big celebration here yesterday, the best of the 603, celebrating our local businesses and how well they do, and you know, being recognized for doing just a great job. And I love when everybody comes together as a team and mm-hmm. then, you know, really works hard together as a team. And that's what we did here at WZID yesterday. And it's really nice when, you know, when your bosses come in and say, thanks. Thanks for doing that. And you know what? You can do that too, because we have WZID's Great Job Reward. 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
0: Good morning. Today we observe the 25th anniversary of the terror attacks on 9/11. New Hampshire will memorialize our 10 resident souls who were aboard the hijacked commercial airplanes. And at the summit of Mount Washington at 6,288 feet, twin towers of light beams will be shining from 8 until midnight and can be seen from up to 130 miles away. A celebration of life and a final ride held to honor the life of Charlie St. Clair this week. Organizer of Laconia's Motorcycle Week and a state representative, St. Clair was in a motorcycle crash in Ohio and died from his injuries last month. He was the executive director of Motorcycle Week for 35 years. And mission accomplished, says Manchester Mayor Jay Rouet, who made a pledge 2 years ago to end veterans' homelessness in the city. Yesterday, he announced every veteran from that original group of 47 has since secured permanent housing. In all, 136 veterans have been housed through the initiative BLUF, BLUF, meaning Bottom Line Up Front, a military acronym. Rouet says we are now housing veterans faster than new cases are emerging, but there is still more work to do. In sports, Red Sox take on the Royals tonight at 7:10. Fisher Cats lost to the Senators last night 8-0. They face each other again tonight at 6:03. 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Sunshine today, a high 77 degrees. Clear skies this evening, overnight low 47, and more sunshine tomorrow, high 78. 62 degrees at WZID New Hampshire in the morning, 95.7 WZID. Marga and Deirdre in on your Friday, September 11th. Neil and Emily are off this week. It's school picture day. Good luck. with that. Maybe don't run around at recess. You know, a lot of the schools do those school pictures first week of school, but, you know, some are off. But whatever day it is, you know what? You'll have that remembrance forever. It's also Emergency Responders Day, which is fitting for 9/11. And Make Your Bed Day, which I can't do when there's somebody still in it. But, you know.
2: I had no excuse, and I still didn't make it.
0: I think you had an excuse by getting up so early.
2: That's right.
0: There you go. And phone's ringing. Hi, WZID.
10: Hi. Can I give a shout out to the Rochester Fire Department, please?
0: Of course you can. Go, do it.
10: I just went through downtown Rochester. I was not expecting to do so this morning, but had to nonetheless. And they have their, what I presume to be, ladder truck out curbside with an absolutely huge American flag hanging over the two-laned rotary road there in downtown Rochester.
0: Wow.
10: It was just so tastefully done, and just a beautiful acknowledgement from one Brotherhood of Firefighters in remembrance of all those firefighters that died in New York City.
0: Oh, I love that. Oh, I'm glad you told us about that. That's fantastic.
10: Yeah, if I had not been running late to work, I would drive back through downtown Rochester just to stop and take photographs. It was just very tastefully done.
0: Well, maybe you'll have a chance on the way home. But either way, I'm glad you shared that with us. That's fantastic.
10: Thank you. Enjoy your day.
0: Yes, you

0: too, and I love hearing about this. I think you're going to see a lot of that today.
1: Yes.
0: Different places, but you know, this is the chance too for you to share with your family, especially, you know, the kids that, you know, this is a piece of history that they're learning about, but didn't experience it, right? Like anybody that's, you know, above the age of 25 now. This is a great learning moment to talk about the unity and the heroes that came out of 9/11. New Hampshire in the Morning, 95.7 WZID. Coming up, the live lobster prank that happened.
1: Be careful when you answer your phone.
0: Exactly.
1: Who knew prank calling was still a thing?
0: Oh, God. That's next.

0: Fisher in the Morning, 95.7 WZID, Friday, September 11th, marking the anniversary, 25 years since the terror attacks. But we want to talk about lobsters right now because, you know, a lot of people use DoorDash or they, you know, they order food online, get it delivered. But I don't think I've ever heard of something happening quite like this.
1: I just spoke to somebody on the phone. Listen, I'm a Uber Eats order lady. I think one of the cooks, as a joke, stuck a whole lobster in there. It's alive. Got the rubber bands around its claws.
0: What?
1: Ain't even been boiled. It's looking at me with its eyeballs.
2: It's alive?
1: It's alive. Like they took that thing out of the tank and put it in a bag. And I would have delivered it to that lady had my daughter back there not seen the bag moving around.
2: I don't want it to go out to the customer. You know what I mean?
1: I ain't going to take this thing to the customer. I ain't even going to take this bag to him. Can we just keep this lobster? My daughter wants it. She's sick.
0: She wants to keep it.
1: There's no reason y'all going to take it back.
2: Well, no, I'm not allowed to give them out alive. That's why I need it back if possible.
3: Can you imagine if it, like, snipped the six-year-old's fingers or something?
0: No, not. I don't even want to think about that. But the fact that she was like, what, can I give it to my daughter?
3: Yeah. And that it was a prank call. It sounded very convincing.
0: Uh-huh.
3: That was a good prank call.
0: Oh, God.
3: Because
0: his eyeballs are looking at me.
3: The eyeballs and the accent, everything about it. I just said, oh, wow, I really hadn't thought about prank calling people.
0: No.
3: Because nowadays with caller ID and everything, you really can't get away with that.
0: Not quite the same.
3: Phone.
0: A what?
3: Remember, Emily? Yeah, didn't Emily not know what a rotary
0: phone
3: was?
0: She didn't. Nope, she didn't. Rotary phone, yeah. Now you just showed everybody how old we are, Deirdre.
3: Oh, sorry. I didn't mean to do that. I mean...
0: Oh, live lobster. Staring at me with my eyeballs.
3: Your eyeballs. Can we eyeball the traffic?
0: We sure can.
3: Oh, is there a live lobster in the road?
0: No.
3: Oh.
0: No.
3: You could make that up. Prank traffic? Oh. Sorry, that's a bit...
0: I just can't do that to you.
3: Okay, no.
0: I just can't.
3: Watch out for the live lobster on 293.
0: Oh,
3: I'm sorry.
0: Oh, my gosh, yeah. No, dear.
3: Kidding.
0: It looks good out there, not moving like a lobster anywhere. It's going swimmingly on 293, not seeing any problems going past the Mall of New Hampshire and past exit 4 at 2nd Street and exit 5 at Granite Street. You look good on 101 if you're headed towards the beach to pick up a lobster to and from there.
3: There you go.
0: Everett Turnpike, very minor slowdowns. You might tap the brakes as you approach the Bedford Tolls. And do remember, they're still disassembling that, so... that might cause some slowdowns on both sides of the highway. 93 continues to be a good ride from north of Concord down past the Bow Junction at 89. You're okay at the hooks at tolls and not losing any time heading into Massachusetts. That's the latest from the WZID New Hampshire Traffic Watch.
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3: Details on who's performing tonight in New York City for the 9/11 tribute in light live from Lower Manhattan. 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
3: So Cyndi Lauper, Five for Fighting's John Ondrasik, and Lainey Wilson are performing tonight at the 9/11 Tribute in Light.
0: Oh, wow.
3: Yeah, live from Lower Manhattan at the base of the double beams at the 9/11 Memorial and Museum.
0: That will be powerful.
3: Oh, yes. It's going to be amazing. And you'll be able to watch it live starting at 8 tonight on your local ABC station, so here on WMUR. And it's going to be streaming on Disney+, Hulu, and National Geographic as well. And Spice Girls news.
0: What?
3: Well, the fans weren't pleased when they found out exactly. It's their 30th anniversary, and they're celebrating by releasing some new music from their archives.
0: They have archives?
3: Yes. The singles collection is coming out November 6th.
0: They It'll have feature, spicy archives?
3: Yes, spicy. All of their singles, B-sides, and never before heard.

0: heard Spice Girls music, although fans were mad because they thought it was like a reunion tour announcement.
1: Oh, so they aren't adding pumpkin spice?
0: Maybe that'll be on the B-side.
1: Exactly.
0: This Hollywood Dirt is brought to you by Palmer Gas and Oil. 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

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Would you tremble if I touched your lips? Or would you laugh? Oh, please tell me this.

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If you haven't been to New York City's 9/11 Memorial and Museum, the whole thing is just so moving. Make sure you definitely go see it, especially the Wall of Blue with the Virgil quote. That was just stunning.

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Tonight, Delilah will be on starting at 7 o'clock. 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
4: What a gorgeous Friday it is. Hopefully, maybe you're going to sneak out of work early to say, I'm getting a little scratchy throat here. Sunny and gorgeous out, high of 77. Tonight, it'll be clear overnight with a low of 47. Tomorrow, another great day for the weekend, mostly sunny with a high of 78. It is sunny and 62 in Manhattan.

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We are New Hampshire's At Work Station, and Lisa is listening at the town of Derry. We appreciate you having us on at work. Thanks, Lisa. Here's Taylor Swift with The Fate of Ophelia now on WZID.

0: 95.7 WZID, today's best music, and John Waite. So today, of course, the 25th anniversary of September 11th, and happening right now at Fenway, the September 11th Day of Remembrance Blood Drive with the American Red Cross. Now, so if you're in the Boston area, it's going on until 1 o'clock, and you can donate blood today as an act of service in memory of the lives lost 25 years ago. And family members of loved ones who lost loved ones will be on hand, as well as representatives from Boston's first responder community. So
1: That's great.
0: I think that, you know, if you are able to donate blood, and, you know, maybe that's something you're in the Boston area, it's happening until 1 o'clock at Fenway. If you want to do that today as an act of service.
1: Yeah. Gift of life right there.
0: Yeah. So Neil will be back next week. I'm Deirdre, been filling in for Neil. Had a great time with Marga, as always. And Doug is filling in for Tiffany, who's been out all week. Everybody, did they all go on vacation to the same place? That's what I'm wondering.
1: No, right after the Labor Day holiday, you know?
0: I'm like, Neil, Emily, and Tiffany. I feel like they're on some island, like, drinking some, like, cocktails, and, like, they left us back here to hold the
1: fort. With little umbrellas, yeah?
0: Yes. Okay. So Doug will be with you to get you to your weekend, and he's got 30 minutes of today's best music starting up next on ZID.
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Good morning. It's Doug in for Tiffany again, helping you get through the workday with 30 minutes of today's best music. Here's Ellie Goulding and Love Me Like You Do.

0: 95.7 WZID, Aha, Take On Me. We're wrapping up another 30 minutes of today's best music for you on a Friday. We've got Shakira Chicago along the way, as well as Melissa Etheridge, too. We're going to begin another long set for you in just moments. 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
1: Well, lots of sunshine this afternoon, maybe a few clouds later and a high near 78. Cloudy tonight with some showers after midnight, the low around 60. Saturday's going to start out cloudy with rain ending in the afternoon, the high near 74. And then as we round out the weekend, partly cloudy on Sunday with a high around 72. In Manchester, it's sunny, 64. I'm Doug Boucher, getting right back to the music with Sabrina Carpenter on 95.7 WZID.

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0: 95.7 WZID, Harry Styles, American Girls, wrapping up another long set of today's best music. We've got more on the way, too, from Sia, Adele, Sarah Bareilles, just to name a few, as we kick off another 30 minutes in just moments. And, you know, if you love 80s music, then don't miss 80s Saturday Night here at WZID with Peggy James, because every Saturday night, starting at 7, we give you 5 hours of the biggest hits from the decade of, you know, big hair, neon colors, and unforgettable music. 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

0: 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That's CeeLo Course, Kiss from a Rose, wrapping up another 30 minutes of today's best music on this beautiful Friday. We've got more great songs on the way, too, from Deep Blue Something, Vanessa Carlton. Hey, we're even going to throw on Ordinary from Alex Warren, so stick around for that. And let's hear it for this past week's WZID Great Job Reward winner. 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
0: Well, it'll be sunny this afternoon with a few clouds and a high near 78. Cloudy tonight, some showers after midnight, the low around 60. And Saturday, we'll start out cloudy with some rain ending in the afternoon, the high near 74. And partly cloudy for Sunday with a high around 72. In Manchester, it's sunny, 67. I'm Doug in for Tiffany. 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

0: 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We'll keep you company on the ride with more of today's best music. 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
1: They say the holy water's watered down, and this town's lost its faith. Our colors will fade eventually, so if our time is running out, day after day, we'll make the mundane a masterpiece. Oh my, my, oh my, my love, I take one look at you, you're taking me out.

0: 95.7 WZID, Michael Jackson right there, of course. And on the way, we've got Wham, Magic, and Lady Gaga with Bruno Mars. They're all part of another 30 minutes of today's best music. 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

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You've got your favorite feel-good songs with today's best music, like this one from Magic. It's called Rude.

0: today. She's still on vacation. She'll be back, though, on Monday. We're keeping you company with more great songs on the way from Bon Jovi, Men at Work, and Ace of Base. 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You can even make a dedication, too. 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

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Hey, it's Doug filling in for Tiffany.

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7: Lots of sunshine this afternoon, maybe a few clouds later and a high near 78. Clear skies tonight, the low will be down around 47. Sunny tomorrow with a few afternoon clouds, the high near 76. And showers likely on Sunday, along with a possible rumble of thunder in the morning, then cloudy skies late, the high near 72. We're looking at sunny skies right now in Manchester, 70. I'm Doug, getting back to the music. 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

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We're playing today's best music that's perfect for your workday. Here she is with All About That Bass. Because you

0: 95.7 WZID, Shaboozy and a Bar Song. And we've got more great songs on the way, too, from Imagine Dragons, UB40, and get ready to sing along with Britney Spears, all in the next 30 minutes of today's best music. And, you know, as we mark the 25th anniversary of 9/11, we're reminded that heroes aren't just found in history books. They're the people who serve our communities every day, from our schools and hospitals to our fire and police departments. We were wondering, who is your hometown hero and why? And that's our question of the day, posted on our WZID Manchester Facebook page. And here's one of the responses we got. It was from Susie, who wrote about 24-year-old Wells Crother, who guided injured people down the stairs and out of the South Tower 25 years ago on this date. Survivors later identified him as the mysterious man with a red bandana, and later he died when the South Tower collapsed. And I wanted to add, of course, that all of the first responders that day were heroes, and so are the ones who are in those positions in our communities today.
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0: Well, baby, I went down and got it for you.

0: 95.7 WZID, Duncan Sheik right there, wrapping up another 30 minutes of today's best music. And more on the way from Katy Perry. We'll hear from Shania Twain and Nelly Furtado as well. And of course, today is the 25th anniversary of 9/11. And we're reminded that, you know, heroes aren't just found in history books. They're also the people that we see and serve in our communities every day, from our schools and hospitals to our fire and police departments. So we are curious as to who is your hometown hero and why. So we posted that question on our WZID Manchester Facebook page. And one of the responses we got was from Bob, who wrote that he grew up in Queens and knows at least 20 of the first responders and relatives and friends as well. And would take a moment to remember all those that lost their lives and because of 9/11. 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
6: Looking for lots of sunshine this afternoon, maybe a few clouds later and a high near 78. Clear skies tonight, though the low around 47. And sunny tomorrow with a few afternoon clouds, the high near 76. But we could see some showers, though, on Sunday, along with a possible rumble of thunder in the morning and cloudy skies late with a high near 72. Right now, we've got sunny skies and 72 degrees in Manchester. I'm Doug Boucher, getting right back to the music with Foreigner on 95.7 WZID.

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1: 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I've always wanted a girl just like you. 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

0: PYT, wrapping up another 30 minutes of today's best music and more on the way. We've got Journey lined up with Whitney Houston as well, and Gabby Barrett with Charlie Puth. So stick around for that. And if you're looking about or thinking about catching a concert this fall, but where do you even find out who's coming to town? 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
13: 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The dot-com boom began, and John Sununu was elected to Congress. 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
14: I'm Chris Pappas, candidate for U.S. Senate. I approve this message because I will never sell out New Hampshire.
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0: Ah, the sunny weather continues this afternoon with a few clouds later on, a high near 78. Clear skies, though, tonight. The low will be dropping down around 47. Sunny tomorrow, a few afternoon clouds, a high near 76. It looks like we could see some showers on Sunday, along with a possible rumble of thunder in the morning. Then cloudy skies late, a high near 72. We're going to look for sunny skies right now in Manchester, 73 degrees. I'm Doug Boucher. We're going to get right back to the music now with Dua Lipa on New Hampshire's 95.7 WZID.

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Here's Gabby Barrett and Charlie Puth, and I hope

0: 95.7 WZID, Benson Boone right there. Sorry I'm here for someone else as we wrap up another long set of today's best music. And that's going to do it for me. I'm Doug Boucher, wrapping things up. Enjoy your weekend. I'll be back again tomorrow morning at 10. It's been fun filling in for Tiffany this week, and she'll be back on Monday. But meanwhile, Jim and Peg are stepping into the studio next. They're kicking off another 30 minutes with Miley Cyrus. Before I head out, though, let's talk about Tuesday afternoons at around 3. That's when we're joined by the Manchester Animal Shelter with a pet that's available for adoption. It's all part of our WZID Pet of the Week. We thank them and all of the volunteers at the shelter. Our WZID Pet of the Week brought to you by Rockingham Emergency Veterinary Hospital in Windham. They're open and staffed 24/7 and on the web at revh-nh.com.
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It's so excited, Peg and I. Friday afternoon, sunny skies. We'll check in with Peg in a couple minutes. We'll get your weather and your traffic.

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0: 95.7 WZID, today's best music with Jim and Peg on a Friday, 321. Peg, you know what I was thinking about today?
1: What's that?
0: Well, we were just playing that song by Green Day, which came out in the 1990s, and you do a show called 80s Saturday Night, and why is there no 90s Saturday Night?
1: There should be. You know, I'm all for a 90s, I'm all for a 70s. Hey, I'd even go back to the 50s Saturday. I love all the decades. So, you know, we'll take that up with Morgan. I think we could do something like that. I'd be up for it.
0: Yeah, we'd be the first station to do it, because everyone does 80s stuff. I mean, you know what it is, though? 80s was the most fun decade.
1: It was definitely fun. Absolutely. It's one decade that really sticks out. But then again, you know, you might have people who are around back in the 50s or 60s who would argue that was the best decade. Either way, I'd love the 80s. So, yeah, tomorrow night, 7 to midnight, it's all 80s for your 5 hours.
0: 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I was driving up 93 today coming into work, and it's got to be one of the most beautiful days of the year so far.
1: Yeah.
0: Gorgeous. Perfect. Perfect fat guy weather. I love it because I don't sweat too much. Do you know what I mean? Of course you don't.
1: It's perfect weather for anyone. Come on now. And you're not fat, so stop that.
0: It's a nice Hampton Beach day. I wish we could play hooky and go over to Hampton, yeah. but whatever. All right, we'll get a full weather check. We'll see what the weekend's going to look like and a traffic check coming up in about a half hour. Fridays are always a little bit iffy.
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9: A pretty quiet night for tonight. Temperatures dipping back into the mid to upper 50s for Friday, 9/11. Enjoy blue skies and sunshine with comfortable temperatures in the mid 70s. And Saturday, the nice trend continues with more sun than clouds and highs approaching 80. I'm Peggy James. That's the latest WZID New Hampshire weather watch.

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0: 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So do you remember in that movie, Peg, in Dirty Dancing, when they did the lift?
1: Oh, yes.
0: So everybody knows what the lift is, right?
1: Yes, yeah.
0: When at the end, she jumps up and he holds her up in the air and she's just like floating. So I was a teenager when that movie came out. And I had this friend, Stacy, and I'm like, Stacy, we're going to do the lift, right? And we did. And it was actually, yeah, we were pretty good, right? Fast forward 30, 40 years later, I have another friend. I'm like, you know what? When I was a kid, I could do the lifts. Let's try it.
1: Yeah.
0: Yeah, not a good idea to try at my age now.
1: Didn't get it on video, unfortunately, huh?
0: No, we didn't. And luckily, my friend didn't get hurt at all since we did do it on Elm Street. So that was...
1: Well, wasn't there like either a commercial? I can definitely see it. I don't know. It was just a video I saw online, but a commercial where they try to do the lift and it was a complete disaster. The couple ends up on the floor. And it's,
0: yeah.
1: Yeah. I don't think I would ever try that. No.
0: So more real. Better when I was 17 years old. Not so much when I'm in my 50s. So that's...
1: I would say we put it out there as a challenge, but no, we don't want to do that. We'll get in all sorts of trouble, right?
0: No, definitely.
1: Show us your video of doing the lift. We did not say that out loud, okay?
0: Do not try this at home. This is Do not pass go. Do not collect $200, okay?
1: Yeah, all right.
0: We're done messing around now. It's down to serious business. It's Friday. It's one of the last weekends of summertime. How are we looking out there?
1: Yeah, it's getting busy. People heading for another gorgeous weekend at the lakes or the mountains. And so you've got lots of company with you on 93 North, starting in Bow and wiggling your way up to about exit 14 in Concord. After that, so far, you're looking pretty good on the rest of 93. Continuing, we do have some slowdowns right now on Route 4, heading west towards the Lee Traffic Circle. Also, 125 and Epping in both directions has slowdowns. 293 North going into Manchester. That's really packed in already pretty early for this. And that's from Bedford into the Manchester Mill Yard. Just stop and go there. 101 West at 114. Another slowdown for you. The Everett Turnpike is busy, but it's not too bad. It's actually busier now in Nashua than the Merrimack stretch. And if you're coming up from Massachusetts, already busy on 93 from Wilmington up to Methuen. 495 stop and go through Lawrence. Not too bad going through Route 3 through Tingsboro. The report's being brought to you by McDonald's. Get a 20-piece chicken McNuggets for just $7 at participating McDonald's. I'm Peggy James. That's the latest from the WZID Traffic Network.
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Oh, that's Hero. I can take your breath away. I don't know why that's so funny. This is Hunter X. This is Golden. 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

0: 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Am I a scrub, Peg?
1: I don't think so.
0: I don't. I mean, I don't think so.
1: You're not on the passenger side of your best friend's ride. You're always behind the wheel.
0: And when I am on the passenger side of my best friend's, I'm not hanging out the window yelling at the ladies. It's just disrespectful.
1: It is. It's just not PC.
0: No, it certainly is not. All right. So we've teamed up with Auto Fair, Peg, and this is great, too, because it sort of slipped my mind for a little while, the teacher of the month, because it's been summertime. And now that we're back in September and the kids are back at school, and that it's time to honor the teachers again.
1: Yeah, busy time of year, you know, for the teachers, the parents, and the kids right now, as they're all kind of in that getting to know each other stage and signing papers and filling out forms. I don't know, do they still do actual papers or is it all online? I'm not even sure. It's been a while since I've had to do that stuff. I just remember those days, you know, all the forms you had to fill out every school year. But, you know, now that things are getting kind of smoothed out, you're getting into the process and the kids are getting used to their routine, it's time to pay attention to, you know, what they're saying, which teachers are really getting them involved and excited. And that's what we want to know about those teachers that just your kids, you know, just kind of are attracted to, and they learn from them because they're engaged. So keep your ears open for, and ask your kids some questions, of course, and then let us know at WZID.com because we are looking for our first teacher of the month for this school year. So that's September teacher of the month.
0: When I was a kid too, I didn't appreciate how much the teachers loved what they did. If that makes any sense, because you're a kid, you know, you're just trying to get out of homework and all that stuff. So, you know, this teacher will appreciate this and they'll probably remember it the rest of their lives if you nominate them.
1: I'm quite sure. Yeah, they will. And we'll show up, you know, give them a few little knickknacks and prizes and stuff to recognize them. And then we'll talk about them on the air for a month. Yeah. So that's something. And it's all with our good friends, Auto Fair Automotive Group. So, yeah, they'll get quite a bit out of this.
0: All right. So you can find that at WZID.com. While you do that, we're going to do this. Peggy's going to let you know what's going on the highways.
1: Yeah, your Friday 93 North commute is underway, and it is starting to get busy just north of the Hooksett Welcome area up through Bow and into Concord. After exit 14, you're doing okay. No other significant backups further north. Busy 125 in Epping in both directions. We have some heavy traffic on 293 North from Bedford into Manchester and 101 West heading into Bedford. Actually, both directions, 101 East and West at 114. Got a little bit of a tie-up. It looks like we have an accident being reported right now. This one could be on 2nd Street or South Main. I'm going to have to get some more information on that and find out exactly where it is. Right now, we are seeing slowdowns on the Everett Turnpike northbound through Nashua and especially through Merrimack. And coming up from Massachusetts, 93, plenty of company with you, heading north from Andover into Methuen. 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I'm Peggy James. That's the latest from the WZID Traffic Network.
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3: Chris Pappas looked voters in the eye and lied. 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

0: Congressman,
1: that,
0: absolutely is.
1: That is not true.
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1: That is not true.
2: 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SLF PAC is responsible for the content of this ad.
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1: We can expect mainly clear and moonlit skies tonight. Temperatures will fall back into the upper 40s overnight. For Saturday, it's looking like a very pleasant and comfortable day with sunshine and temperatures in the mid-70s. And then on Sunday, things change as some rain moves in, primarily in the morning. Partly cloudy after that with a high of 73. I'm Peggy James. That's the latest WZID New Hampshire Weather Watch.

0: 95.7 WZID as we roll through a long set of today's best music. I want to say hey to Noah, who called in a little while ago. Noah, thanks for being part of the family here at ZID.
1: They say the holy water's watered down, and this town's lost its faith. Our colors will fade eventually, so if our time is running out, day after day, we'll make the mundane a masterpiece. Oh my, my, oh my, my love, I take one look at you, you're taking me out.

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1: Did you have a happiness today, Peg?
2: Yeah, well, technically it was yesterday, but we didn't do it yesterday.
1: How dare you recycle? I'm sorry.
2: But you know what? It actually made me happy today, too, thinking back on it. You know, a few weeks ago, we were asking our listeners on Facebook, you know, are you always early or are you always late? And pretty much 99.9% of the people answered that they're always early or on time, at least. And I was like, I'm usually late, right? So I think it did something to my brain, maybe rewired it, because all of a sudden I realized I've been on time more often. And yesterday, not only was I on time for two appointments, I was 10 minutes early for two appointments. And I think one person was annoyed because she made a point of saying, you know, you're early. I'm like, okay, sorry. But this is new for me, so I'm very excited. Maybe something's changing. I've had a shift, and maybe I will not always be late. So,
1: all right. Yeah. Well, I take responsibility for that. No, now I'm going to start being late for things, I think, because I'm always on time. So maybe hopefully that won't be the case. So mine is really dumb today because it's National Make Your Bed Day today. Mm-hmm. And so last night I changed my sheets, nice new cotton sheets, clean, took a shower, got in bed. And you know that feeling when you get in bed and it's just everything is clean and it just smells so good. And you're like, oh, this is heaven. And you fall asleep. And then this morning I got up and made my bed.
2: Well, that's great. No, that is good. You know, that's a great way to end your day and a great way to start the day. I mean, honestly, that's one of those great habits to have is to make your bed in the morning. Because you know, nothing worse than getting home at the end of the day and then you look at your bed and it's a mess and you're too tired to make it. So that's very good. You should be happy about that.
1: And also, when you get into a made bed, it's a different feeling than getting into last night's messy bed.
2: Exactly.
1: And nothing makes a room look worse than a messy bed. So
2: Bonus points for the clean sheets because, you know.
1: Thank you very much.
2: That's not like an everyday thing, at least not in my house. Yeah, not every day. But yeah, that's great. I hope everyone else has something to be happy about. Maybe not so much if you're heading north on 93 right now. Well, you're getting to spend time with us in the car. Check out the foliage as it's starting to change colors gently and working your way northbound, going from Bow up into Concord on 93. After exit 14, if you're continuing on to the Lakes region, you are looking pretty good. Everett Turnpike right now, that's a slow go from exit 6 in Nashua up to exit 11 in Merrimack. Busy right now on 293 north from Bedford into Manchester's Mill Yard. Got to slow down on Route 4 westbound, getting through Northwood and also the Epsom traffic circle. Three out of the four entry points are a little slow going, getting into the circle. Coming up from Massachusetts, it's starting to lighten up on 93. Once you're north of 495, not too bad. And 495 north going through Lawrence is stop and go. 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That's the latest from the WZID Traffic Network.
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All right, it's time for the Oh Wow song at 5 o'clock. So usually we try to keep it light, but today is the exception, the 25th anniversary of September 11th. I remember very well that day what I was doing, and I worked at a radio station at the time, and we had this concert planned, and there were a bunch of artists that were supposed to come and play for us in late September of that year, but because of 9/11, a lot of them had to cancel. And a few still did show up to do a little concert as a benefit, including Five for Fighting. This was a big song at the time for 9/11, and I remember Five for Fighting. He came to our radio station and performed this song. This is Superman. It's the Oh Wow song at 5 o'clock. It's 95.7 WZID.

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Peg and I are going to talk about in just a couple minutes after Ella Langley. This is Choosin' Texas. It's 95.7 WZID.

0: Ella Langley, that's Choosing Texas on 95.7 WZID with Jim and Peg. So, Peg, I did the Oh Wow song at 5, you probably heard, to sort of honor 9/11. And there's an honor summit going on at Mount Washington. This looks incredible. Did you see this?
1: Yeah, this is already underway, and it runs through Saturday night. So, and I think our weather should be pretty good for a chance to see this. So what they're doing is at the summit of Mount Washington, kind of inspired by the lights at Ground Zero that we've been seeing. Well, they're doing a version. Two beams of light are going to be projected, they say, 3 to 4.5 miles into the sky from the summit of Mount Washington. And that's happening every night from 8 until midnight between now and Saturday night.
0: Yeah, the summit is, they say it's 6,288 feet. So it starts there and then goes up 3 to 4.5 miles. I wonder what airplanes are going to see. It must be incredible.
1: Yeah, really. And this is it's to honor the victims of 9/11 and also first responders and veterans as well, and all of those who, you know, contribute to our community. But that's going to be so cool. If you can get a good spot to see it, I highly suggest that you do, because, again, it only runs through Saturday night. The Honor Summit, what a great idea.
0: Yeah, 8 p.m. to midnight. So you can get more information on that. Just do a little Google search for the Honor Summit, and that should come right up. We're going to get a look at your weather coming up in just a minute. We'll see what weather's going to look like heading into the weekend, but the bad news has to come first. I'm assuming it's bad news, but maybe

0: not.
1: Well, you know, I guess it's good news if you're in a car and you're going to go enjoy a lovely weekend north. We have heavy traffic on 93 from Bow up towards Concord, especially getting by the 89 split. That's where the real snag is. But after exit 14, things look good if you're continuing on to the Lakes region. Seeing some slowdowns on 125 in Epping in both directions. Route 202 in Northwood also, we're seeing the slowdowns there and no accident, but there's a construction zone that could be causing the delays. Epsom Traffic Circle is busy making your way into it. The Everett Turnpike northbound through Merrimack, you're going to have some stop-and-go traffic, breaks on between exits 10 and

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11: 1996, everyone was doing the Macarena. 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He voted to give huge tax breaks to Big Pharma and sided with insurance companies, and then went to work for them, raking in up to $35 million.

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4: We can expect mainly clear and moonlit skies tonight. Temperatures will fall back into the upper 40s overnight. For Saturday, it's looking like a very pleasant and comfortable day with sunshine and temperatures in the mid-70s. And then on Sunday, things change as some rain moves in, primarily in the morning. Partly cloudy after that with a high of 73. I'm Peggy James. That's the latest WZID New Hampshire weather watch.

0: 95.7 WZID, today's best music. Did you know, Peg, that that song was actually recorded in 1982 and then they re-recorded it in 1987?
1: I do recall something about it being recorded twice, but that didn't enter my mind lately. But thank you for bringing it up.
0: See, it's a little tidbit of information that you can use for 80s Saturday night if you choose to.
1: Okay, well, thank you. And then we can ask the question, who had the better hair, David Coverdale or Tawny Kattan, who was in the videos.
0: You know, you got to go Tawny Kattan. I'm sorry.
1: They both had the long, you know, blonde locks. I don't know. Well, that's a debate for another time.
0: Okay. So anyway, we got to talk about the Great Job Award winner because we have neglected to do that thus far today. Mm-hmm. Her name is Maria, and Maria works over at the Manchester Kidney Center right here in Manchester. Pretty cool.
1: Yeah, and Maria, a smart woman, because she knows that the easy way to get free lunch for you and your coworkers is to go to WZID.com and just sign up for the Great Job Reward. It's pretty much that easy. And we choose a new winner pretty much every week, every Friday. So she'll get lunch for 10 from 900 Degrees. Located in Manchester, they serve delicious wood-fired pizza, pasta, and a lot of other good stuff.
0: Yeah, so you can sign up your workplace as well if you'd like to do that for free at WZID.com. Maybe we'll be saying your name next week, Peg. You never know. So.
1: I would like to do that.
0: Yeah.
1: Hey, unfortunately, our ride hasn't gotten better as I was hoping. We have a new crash in Concord on 93. Now, I'm getting mixed reports of whether the crash is actually on the northbound side or the southbound side, but either way, we have delays in both directions. The southbound is pretty much backed up to exit 15, and then the northbound starts slowing down in Bow, and then you crawl all the way up past 89 to wherever that incident is. So there's a report of something, a lane being blocked on the southbound side, possibly a crash on the northbound side. We'll try to get more information on that. You can certainly give us a call on our Shaheen and Gordon studio line at 603-666-0957 if you are an eyewitness and can let us know where the actual crash is. Right now, 293 in Manchester is slow moving as you get past the Bedford 101 split up to exit 4. Busy at 101 and 114. Everett Turnpike's still a busy spot getting through Merrimack, especially after exit 10 northbound. We have some delays on Route 111 heading west through Windham. 125 in Epping, still stop and go both directions. Coming up from Massachusetts, 93. Plenty of company still from Andover up into Methuen on 93 North, and 495 North is stop and go getting through Lawrence. I'm Peggy James. That's the latest from the WZID Traffic Network.
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11: That is not true.
9: It's all true. 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What else is Chris Pappas hiding? lying, corrupt. 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SLF PAC is responsible for the content of this ad.
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1: 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You'll be in on The Secret Song, which is a contest we do on Wednesday only for email club members. You can win some pretty good stuff. Earlier this week, I gave away tickets to the Red Sox. So you never know what you're going to win. It's good to sign up for the email club at WZID.com. I'll get another traffic check with Peg, see how things are looking out there on a Friday.
2: Watch out for some lingering delays on 93 making your way through Concord due to an earlier crash that had things backed up on both directions, north and south. Going from Bowen to Concord northbound has been slow throughout the afternoon. Still seeing some slowdowns in Merrimack on the Everett Turnpike north between exits 10 and 11. And coming up from Massachusetts, it's lightening up, but still a little busy on 93 going from Andover into Methuen. 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I'm Peggy James. That's the latest from the WZID Traffic Network.
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10: We can expect mainly clear and moonlit skies tonight. Temperatures will fall back into the upper 40s overnight. For Saturday, it's looking like a very pleasant and comfortable day with sunshine and temperatures in the mid-70s. And then on Sunday, things

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0: Coke. 95.7 WZID, today's best music. And that is that's it for me and you, Peg. We're getting ready to enjoy the weekend. But a couple things to mention. 80s Saturday night, obviously, and the weekend planner.
1: So much going on this weekend. 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And the Hillsborough County Agricultural Fair is happening in New Boston Saturday and Sunday. 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
0: Yeah, I'm looking at St. Peter's Artisan Fair in Londonderry on Saturday and Sunday. And I love good artisan stuff because, you know, sometimes you buy stuff online and it comes and it's cheap and you can tell, but this stuff is made like right here in New Hampshire. 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
0: You too, Peg. 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
4: Those are delicious.
5: As well as a demo that goes along with it.
4: And you would reference the property real quickly. 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
4: Great. Well, thank you so much for being part of keeping this gem alive and available to all of us here in New Hampshire and beyond. And again, the website is sanbornmills.org.
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0: keeping you company on a Friday night. It is Friday night, girls' night. I would be remiss if we didn't stop and take a moment. 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